0: Windsor's Alternative 89X. It's 21 Pilots with Ride, the Tyler and Lynn Show. Tomorrow's going to be your last day if you're looking to win a $200 Shoppers Drug Mart gift card with Johnny. So make sure you're listening tomorrow morning, your last chance to win that. And then we're just talking about, you know, maybe there's certain people around here who could use a donation to get some grooming supplies.
1: Like,
0: I don't know if you heard,
1: about?
0: Matt's head lice has come back.
1: No.
0: Yeah, and it's bigger and badder than ever. So if you could, you know, just donate $40 out of that $200 gift certificate to Matt to get some proper head lice shampoo.
1: Some Nicks or something?
0: Yeah, I don't even know what,
1: That's the best one.
0: Yeah, I feel like at this point we should all be well aware of the head lice shampoo, considering we have a coworker that's had this.
1: I haven't seen the email come out yet.
0: Continuous head lice problem, but, yeah. So just something to consider if you want to win that $200 Shoppers Drug Mart gift card tomorrow.

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1: Yeah. That part is true.
0: I'm not saying they, you know, a lot of other sports they do. They get up faster. I will admit, maybe they're tougher athletes, okay? But we can't act like it doesn't hurt.
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2: Look, I don't want to brag.
3: Sounds like you're going to brag.
2: I'm 10 days clean of melatonin.
3: Cool.
2: I was taking too much melatonin.
3: Were you trying to sleep? Is that what it was?
2: Yeah, I mean, it started because I was having trouble sleeping. Then people were like, try taking melatonin, and then it worked. So then you're like, I'll keep taking it. And then you're like, oh, now I've been taking melatonin for months, and my dreams are getting wild, super vivid, kind of scary. And I was like, I'm going to try and stop taking the melatonin. And I thought I was going to sleep horribly. Honestly, I've slept much better since.
3: Really?
2: Yeah, if you're taking melatonin every day, I get it. The world's stressful, but I think... I mean, I ain't no doctor, but I don't think you're supposed to take it every day. Like, it's supposed to help with, like, jet lag.
3: What's it say in the bottle?
2: It says don't take it every day for extended periods of time.
3: Oh.
2: Yeah. And I wasn't taking, like, a high dose. I was only taking 3 milligrams. I think the bigger ones are, like, 10. Maybe you can get more than that. But still, the dreams were getting crazy. I was waking up and, like, legitimately feeling like I was, like, in an argument with my fiance for no reason. I wasn't.
3: That's
2: nothing
3: on you.
2: Happened. I know, but just in my dream, we were fighting.
3: So did that affect the rest of your day? Were you an idiot?
2: No, I'm pretty good at like letting that go, but you'd wake up and you'd be like, rah! And you're like, whoa, nothing happened. I just dreamt all that. Like, you can't let that dictate your real life, you know? Some dreams are just so scary. They get so vivid.
4: So I'm having this dream. You know when you try to punch in a dream, but you can't really punch that hard?
2: Yes.
4: So in this dream, I had a dream that my friend was trying to kill me, and he was strangling me, so I was trying as hard as I could to punch, but this time I actually punched, and I punched my boyfriend in the face while he was sleeping.
2: What?
4: Yeah, and it ended up he had to get his tooth pulled.
2: Oh my goodness, so you got him real good.
4: Yeah, like he woke up and he was like, what? What the F did I do? And I was like, oh my God, I'm so sorry. Like, I woke up to punching him in the face.
2: Oh my goodness.
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0: Windsor's Alternative 89X, that's Jimmy with Leather Jacket, the Tyler and Lynch Show. Bad news for the Detroit Lions.
1: Oh, God.
0: I am not the football guy, Lynch, but why don't you give us a little breakdown? What happened?
1: So, starting cornerback, Terrion Arnold,
0: yes,
1: was arrested and is now being accused of being a ringleader in an armed robbery and kidnapping case down in Florida, where he could be charged with multiple felonies.
0: Oh, well, that's not good.
1: No. And what do you need the money for, dude? You signed a four-year, $14.3 million rookie contract after being selected in the first round a couple years ago. Like, what the hell?
0: I don't know what to say.
1: NFL, guys.
0: I mean, it's just going to say, like, what is going on in the... Anyways.
1: Right?
0: Well, that's unfortunate. Sorry, Lions fans. That's not a great start. It's Nirvana. It's Lithium. 89X.

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2: Just told you I am 10 days clean of melatonin.
3: Wow, cool. Good for you.
2: And feeling great about it. The dreams are getting too crazy. Had to stop. What?
3: Nothing. You sound just so old today, man. Yeah, guys, oh. I'm 10 days clean of melatonin.
2: You hear that? Lynch is making fun of someone who had a problem.
3: Oh, you had a problem with melatonin, something to help you sleep.
2: Yeah, I had to kick it. And now you think
3: it's a big joke, man.
2: You think it's some big joke, eh?
3: This is like crack.
2: I was having the wild dreams. Then we get to talk about dream fights and how, like, sometimes something happens in your dream that then you're all of a sudden in real life happened. We just had a lady who punched her boyfriend in the face while she was sleeping. We had Robin message in, say this is a real thing. One time she punched her cat while she was sleeping. Oh, felt horrible.
3: Cat.
2: Yeah. Had to stop taking the medication she was on at that point because it was leading to crazy dreams.
4: I was sleeping in bed with my ex-girlfriend.
2: Yeah.
4: And all of a sudden I wake up and she's standing at the end of the bed screaming and yelling at me that I sold her brand new shoes to some other girl. And she's got a suitcase in her hand, and she's like, I'm out of here. And she starts stuffing pillows and blankets into her bag. Like, she was packing to go, but she wasn't really packing her clothes. She just started packing the bed.
2: Okay.
4: And she's like, you sold my shoes. Packing pillows, stuffing pillows, and then walks out of the room, into the bathroom, and then.

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0: almost Monday. Can't slow down. 89X. Tyler and Lynn Show. 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
2: There is a giraffe. Yes. A giraffe missing in Texas.
3: On the loose.
2: And it has been missing for over 2 weeks now.
3: How the hell
2: does a giraffe go missing in Texas? Now, we all learn from the Tiger King that down in the South, there's a lot of these exotic animals, right?
3: That's true.
2: People have on private property. I guess this ranch had a couple giraffes. Gate was open. One named Gracie got out. But how's it go fully missing for 2 weeks?
3: It's like one of the biggest animals there is out there.
2: Yeah, how's no one notice? Oh, there's a giraffe walking around. How does it not get spotted? There's so many questions here.
3: It's not like it's amongst a lot of giraffes.
2: No. The post reads, missing a giraffe in Texas? Yes, really. It's not every day you hear this out in Texas Hill Country, but a giraffe is missing. Gracie the giraffe was last spotted west of Leakey, Texas, near Cedar Hollow Ranch. Her owner is offering a $5,000 reward for her safe return. $5,000. For her safe return.
3: That mean you have to wrangle it?
2: That's what I read in that. That means you have to actually bring it back to get the full. I mean, you're spending, I don't even know, at least $3,500, maybe $4,000 on a trailer to pull a giraffe.
3: Yeah, cut the roof off that thing, too.
2: I mean, it financially doesn't seem worth it. That's a lot.
3: The owner said Gracie has got round ears.
2: Oh, okay.
3: So
2: if you see a giraffe with pointed ears, just leave that one.
3: Nah, just ignore that one. That's not Gracie.
2: That's not Gracie. That's just some other ugly giraffe. Oh, look at this ugly giraffe with the stupid pointed ears.
3: That's just a wild one.
2: That's not Gracie.
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0: Any word on that bridge? Just, you know, the big bridge.
2: Yeah, the one we spent billions of dollars on.
0: Yeah, it was supposed to be open, and then it's not. Any word on the bridge?
2: Nothing yet. Nothing? No, right. It remains closed. Yeah.
0: That's Bridge Watch. Just checking. It's good news for Johnny.
2: You think he has something to do with it?
0: No, he's just had more time to move his stuff from underneath it.
2: Oh, okay.
0: As we've talked about, he's looking for a new place to call home. So if you know anywhere good, let him know. It's Weezer.

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0: While the eyes of the world are on North America for the biggest sporting event on earth, let's keep the place tidy, put aside our differences, and smile when the cameras are on us. Oh, and give your Italian friends a hug. Let them know they can try again in 4 years.
1: Go

0: time last year. They're up 45%.
1: What happened?
0: I don't know.
1: How, it's always so interesting to me how just it's certain items. Like right now, yesterday, I don't even like tomatoes that much, but we need tomatoes for specific things. So I'm like, all right. And I look at them like, what the hell? When did tomatoes become the most expensive thing in the grocery store?
0: It's crazy.
1: Oh, sorry. I'll just put this tomato back so I can grab some ground beef instead.
0: Yeah, they're rivaling one another right now.
1: It's a tomato. Who likes tomatoes that much? I was like, we can find something else to put in this recipe. I don't even like tomatoes that much. It made me think of the cartoons.
0: What do you mean the cartoons?
1: Like in movies and old movies and stuff where like there'd be a performer and then they do a bad job and everyone would just throw tomatoes at them. Boo!
0: Oh, God, yeah.
1: Boo!
0: And it used to be shame.
1: Right. Now it's like, is this a tip?
0: They really like me.
1: This is a compliment for my performance. Thinking about like the adult dancers, right? I've been a while since I've been to one, but when I used to go, you used to have to, you could give a loony or you roll a tomato up there now.
0: He's like, that's worth more.
1: That's worth
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0: Windsor's Alternative 89X. That's Cold Fame with Girls Gotta Eat, the Tyler and Lynch Show. Don't forget that Caesars Show Week is on right now, and you only have until Monday if you want to take advantage of their $50 ticket sale. You can see a whole bunch of bands. Black Keys.
1: Nice.
0: Lord Huron.
1: Cool.
0: 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Daniel Tosh in the comedy world. Burt Kreischer. Or even better, you can get a deal where you get $50. We'll get you two tickets.
1: Which ones?
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1: Damn, that's what a great deal.
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1: Question for you. How many hobbies, new hobbies, does your wife, fiance, girlfriend, boyfriend, husband, whatever it may be, have to take up before you start to question, hey, do they hate me?
2: Why do you say this?
1: Because my fiance, in the last like 2 months, has all of a sudden picked up 4 new hobbies, which seems like a lot of hobbies in 2 months, taking lessons in all 4 of those hobbies.
2: Okay.
1: She took up drumming. Talked about drumming. She's still doing weekly drum lessons. Then she's taken up boxing and Muay Thai.
2: Okay.
1: 2 separate lessons there. And then also golf lessons. So we're at 4 new hobbies in the last 2 months.
2: All those hobbies.
1: Yeah.
2: Require hitting things.
1: True. True. That's a good point. For my own well-being, maybe I should keep my head up.
2: Yeah, you should watch your back, man.
1: Those are all kind of violent things. Either striking with hands and or a weapon.
2: Jeez.
1: Yeah.
2: I'd be concerned if I were you. Has she taken an insurance policy out on you lately?
1: Not as far as I know. I think there's probably some paperwork I would have to sign.
2: Well, maybe she just slights it to you and just say, I just need to sign this here.
1: Also, not convinced I can get life insurance anymore. I have a pre-existing condition. I don't know with diabetes if you can get it or not. I actually have no idea.
2: Maybe she pays more money for it and you just don't know about this.
1: Yeah. It's kind of crazy that I can't get it because I have diabetes. Meanwhile, you've had...
2: I've had what?
1: What?
2: I've had what?
1: Nothing. I'll just say, you've had full-blown AIDS for a long time and you have
2: it.
1: Hey,
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0: 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I died and you watched. 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
2: Six o'clock on the morning X. I'm Johnny. Happy Friday. Here we are. And got a mix of sun and cloud for today. High of 22, feeling like 25 or 77 Fahrenheit. Partly cloudy tonight with a 30% chance of showers overnight, a low of 15 or 59. Clearing tomorrow morning, and then a high of 24, feeling like 29 or 84. Sunday looks like sunny with a high of 28 or 82. So, pretty good weekend. And, I mean, yesterday, what was with the forecast? I feel like out of nowhere, it was kind of like, oh, there could be thunderstorms, could be tornadoes. We didn't see any. There was a little bit there where it was kind of some dark clouds. A little bit. I don't know. What about in your neck of the woods? You can text 888-89. Let me know about that. It looks like construction is going to start next month on the new fancy family hospital for Windsor Essex. The mega hospital, as it were. The new multi-billion-dollar hospital. We'll have shovels going in the ground next month. After all this time, I just made a joke of like, what are the odds that, this actually gets finished before the bridge opens? Looks like things are moving forward. They had a kind of ceremony the other day, and this was announced Thursday evening during the hospital's annual general meeting that they will officially break ground on construction of the hospital, the first phase, in July. As a building permit had been obtained, hydro has been brought to the site in preparation for the work, and here we go. We're getting it going, at least. If you use this specific solar power bank, watch out, it's actually being recalled. They announced this yesterday. The Super Off-Road 12,000 Solar Wireless Power Bank, models T1037, but I'm sure you could check online if you do have a solar power bank. The Super Off-Road one, then check it out. It said that the battery could overheat and expand, so there's a risk of fire from that. The Health Canada, the U.S. Consumer Product Safety Commission, and Spectre & Co., they announced this the other day and said that there's about 5,000 units that were sold in Canada and 7,399 in the United States. So something to keep in mind, this Super Off-Road 12,000 Solar Wireless Power Bank could be overheating and causing fires for you. Let's see, Tigers lost yesterday 2-1 to the Astros. They'll go again tonight at 6:40. And this is going to be a busy weekend, man. There's so much to do in and around our area. But I really hope to see you tomorrow at the Dunking downtown for the farmer's market there. I just got the schedule of when I'm going to be going there. I'll be wearing my hot dog costume, which is definitely worse for wear. This thing has been through thick and thin with me. I've taken it into polar plunges. Now it's going to be going into the dunk tank with me. So I'm going to be up for dunking at 11 o'clock, it looks like. Dan McDonald is going to be right before me at 10:30. So if you want to come and dunk us for a good cause, because he's supporting the Good Greens program where it helps reduce food waste, gives fresh food to community members who need it the most. Awesome cause. Come and dunk us. And we're raising some money with this one. So it's going to be a great time tomorrow downtown at the farmer's market. And Dan McDonald at 10:30. Myself at 11. This morning around 7:30, if all goes well, I'll be talking to Sean from Windsor Food Spotters about something that just kind of came about naturally last night through their Facebook page, Windsor Food Spotters, and now it looks like this really amazing thing is going to be happening because of our community. So again, around 7:30, we're going to talk to him about that. Right now, some No Doubt for you. It's the Morning X. Happy Friday.

Dirty Heads, one of those days on 89X. Good morning, it's Johnny. Today is the last day to win a $200 Shoppers Drug Mart gift card from me. So at 7:10, we'll do our final round of The Cost is Correct, where I'll have three different Shoppers Drug Mart items that I'll list off for you. You'll have to list them from least to most expensive. So maybe go do some studying now on the flyers and everything on the Shoppers Drug Mart website. Got My Chemical Romance here on the Morning X.

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Evanescence on 89X. I'm Johnny. Good morning. We all have heard of how expensive World Cup tickets are. Well, there's at least one person, and probably more, who are cashing in on a fetish in order to pay for their tickets. We'll get into that coming up. First role model on the Morning X.

0: Alanis Morissette on 89X. Good morning, it's Johnny. That song basically half a Chili Peppers song with Flea on the bass and Dave Navarro on guitar from the One Hot Era Minute of Red Hot Chili Peppers, or One Hot Minute Era of the Chili Peppers, I should say. Alanis Morissette strikes me as someone who would be into feet stuff. I don't know why. There's something about her. And a lot of people are, apparently. There's World Cup soccer fans using foot fetishes to pay for their tickets. Says a number of foreign female soccer fans funded their World Cup trips to the U.S. by selling pictures of their feet. There was one receptionist who was earning $26 an hour when she came up with the idea to sell pictures of her toes with gummy rings around them. It says she was making about $1,200 a day by the time she left Australia for America. And she says her account on Feet Finder is exploding. I always forget that there is specifically, I guess it's an app or website where you can buy and sell feet pics specifically. I've never got it. You know, I don't want to yuck anybody's yum. You're into what you're into. I'm not here to kink shame you, but the feet thing to me is just, I don't understand it. There was, we've been watching Love Island USA, and there have been some challenges in there where they're all, you know, getting freaky and stuff, and this competition, and there's a lot of toe sucking going on, and I felt sick watching it. And I was like, okay, good. Some of these contestants, too, are like, I feel like I'm going to yak having to suck on this, like, basically stranger's foot. But some people are into it. I'm really not. Maybe it's just because I'm one of those people who, when they're showering, just lets the water and soap run down. And as far as that, I just call it a day with washing my feet.
1: Stinky!
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11: 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We

Bush on 89X. Good morning. It's Johnny. As of just about a half hour ago, we launched a new contest on our Facebook page where you could meet Bush. You could see them at the Coliseum stage at Caesars Windsor July 23rd with special guests J.J. Wild and a meet and greet, which would be awesome. So all you have to do is go to our Facebook page and tell us your favorite Bush song on the post. Should be the top one there. You could be going to see them at Caesars and meeting the band. Right now, we got the Black Keys Tighten Up on the Morning X.

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1: The Beaches, Edge of the Earth on 89X. Good morning, it's Johnny, and if you were planning on making any trips to Trader Joe's anytime soon, watch out for their gummy worms, specifically these sweet and sour gummy worms that just came out. They're going viral because people like the way they taste, but they're also making people go to the bathroom. They're fruit-flavored gummies. They just came out in May, and they have natural fruit juices and no sugar, but a lot of people have been like, wow, these are so good, and they're eating a ton of them without realizing that they have a ton of fiber in there as well. It says 14 grams of dietary fiber per serving. So Trader Joe's is actually posting signs in the store that say 70 grams of fiber per bag. Please enjoy in multiple sittings, or, you know, multiple, well, it rhymes with sittings. So I actually had some just before I, you know what, I have to go.
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8: I spent years in the prison system and I had no hope to get out, no hope to be a half-decent father. I was a lousy husband, lousy at everything except crime. I met Father Paul. He's a really spiritual man. I didn't know anything about that, but he loved me, showed me love, showed me kindness, showed me respect, taught me everything. I spent 22 years with him, and my wife died, and we have four kids together, and I was responsible. I was the only one left, and I didn't run. I stayed with them. The only thing I could do was love them, and that's what I did. I loved them and loved them and suffered with them. And when they're hurting, they call me. That's the biggest gift I got, which is from being a prisoner to being a loving father, which is what I always wanted.
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Green Day on 89X. It's Johnny. Good morning. There is a Green Day inspired coming of age comedy coming out in August. It's called Nimrods. It's co-produced by the band and is actually inspired by their real life tour adventures. It's coming out on August 14th. 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
3: 7 o'clock on the morning X. I'm Johnny. Happy Friday. And for the kids, I guess, first day of summer vacation. School's out, baby. And it's looking pretty nice for today. A mix of sun and cloud. Got a high of 22. That's going to feel more like 25 for 77 Fahrenheit. Partly cloudy for tonight. 30% chance of showers. A low of 15 or 59. But, I mean, they were telling us it was going to do all sorts of stuff yesterday. I didn't even see any rain, really, much less any tornado-type activity. Maybe you did. Let me know. Got a low of 15 or 59 tonight there, and then tomorrow things should clear out. A high of 24, feeling like 29 or 84. So that'll be actually great. Great weather for the dunk tank tomorrow. Downtown Windsor, the Farmer's Market. Dan McDonald and myself will be getting dunked. I think I'm going to be in there at 11 o'clock if you want to come and make a donation to support that Good Greens program. And, yeah, dunk my ass. Got a low of 16 or 61 tomorrow night. And then Sunday is another sunny day with a high of 28 or 82. Beautiful. Right now it's clear and around 15 or 59. Big shout out to Stellantis, where former and current workers in Windsor have raised over $825,000 for the United Way during their workplace campaign. That's amazing. This year's contribution is up 11% compared to the last campaign, and they just announced this yesterday. This the largest single contribution to United Way in the Windsor-Essex region in history, and they just announced it at the Catholic Central High School in Windsor. So way to go, Stellantis. That is amazing. This is not so amazing, where a Windsor cyclist was hit by an airsoft gun pellet. Sounds like somebody was doing a drive-by with an airsoft gun. This is more from CTV Windsor's Chris Campbell.
4: I just started hearing, it sounds like a popcorn pop, and I felt it on the back of my head, like something shooting me, as well as on my neck and my shoulder.
5: Rakowski says he never saw who pulled the trigger, saying the projectiles did not break his skin, but the experience left him shaken. He says he headed home and called police. Rakowski later shared his experience online, where another person who witnessed the incident provided investigators with a photo of the vehicle involved. Rakowski says police later told him the license plate was linked to a stolen vehicle.
4: It's really easy to see that, like, you know, the streets on Wyandotte have cars on each side. I could have either veered to the left right into oncoming traffic, or I could have veered right, hit a parked car, and, you know, even that could have caused some sort of injuries.
3: Actually, like, that's the thing. Airsoft guns, they don't really hurt. We had a bunch of them growing up, but, you know, they could take your eye out. It's one of those things where we would always be playing with them, my cousins, my brothers, and we had, like, different ones, kind of handgun ones, but more of, like, a automatic. That was so cool. It was, like, a battery-powered automatic airsoft gun. And, again, they don't really hurt, but if you're riding a bike, and it's already scary as hell trying to ride a bike on Windsor roads, that is super dangerous. And it's just kind of, like, shocking. You get shot in the back of the head with something. You don't know what it is.
6: It's really scary to know that someone's out there doing that.
5: Residents in the area say the incident is troubling.
6: I'm scared because Windsor hasn't been like this at all, and stuff is starting to uptake. And, you know, I have four children to worry about.
5: While airsoft guns generally don't cause serious or lasting injuries under normal conditions, they can cause serious injury if it hits someone's eye or leave a painful mark if you aren't wearing proper protection. Windsor police would not discuss specifics of the investigation, but say objects not normally considered weapons can become weapons depending on how they're used.
3: And I mean, these ones, they're showing some videos of, if these are airsoft guns, they look like real guns. That's a far cry from the ones that we had growing up. They were kind of like clear plastic airsoft guns, so these look a little more intimidating. If you saw this guy hanging out the window and he starts blasting, you're like, okay, I'm actually about to get shot with a real gun. So that is pretty scary. Not ideal, for sure. What's going on in sports here? Tigers lost yesterday to the Astros 2-1. They'll go again tonight at 6:40. Do we have our World Cup date? Oh, I think we do. Let's see.
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7: I'm John Rodenberg. 19 teams have now qualified for the knockout stage. Ecuador clinched a spot with a 2-1 win over Germany, although the Germans still won Group E. Cote d'Ivoire also qualified with a 2-0 win over Curaçao. The Dutch won Group F with a 3-1 victory over Tunisia, while Sweden and Japan also advanced after tying 1-1. The U.S. won its group despite a 3-2 loss to Turkey. Australia also threw after a 0-0 draw with Paraguay. Today, France and Norway will play head-to-head for top spot in Group I. Cinderella Cabo Verde has a chance to move on with a result against Saudi Arabia, while Spain and Uruguay play head-to-head for top spot in the same group. Sunday afternoon, the knockout round begins with Canada taking on equally inexperienced South Africa, which analyst Christian Jack says works well for this country.
8: 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So the draw has definitely worked out well for this Canadian team.
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1: Yes, good morning. 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Understandably, this has been very popular, and they're kicking off, I believe today, their Super Redemption event at Shoppers Drug Mart, and that's going on until July 1st to celebrate Canada Day. Now, we've been playing The Cost is Correct, where I'm going to list three Shoppers Drug Mart items that I'm putting in my cart, and you have to order them from least to most expensive. Text your guess to 888-89. Starting with, well, you know what? I'm out of this stuff. Might as well go with some H2O Sensitive Touch with aloe and vitamin E water-based personal lubricant from Trojan. We'll throw that in the cart there. Trojan personal lubricant. Up next, the Weed Whacker 3.0 Manscaped personal grooming buzzer here. Yeah, put that in the cart. I'm probably going to be taking these to self-checkout so I don't catch any judgment. So we've got the Weed Whacker 3.0 manscaping razor. It's like an electric buzzing razor there. Finally, an oven-ready lasagna. There you go. Yeah. Okay, perfect. So we've got the Trojan personal lubricant. We've got the Manscaped Weed Whacker electric razor. And we've got an oven-ready lasagna. So it's going to be a good night. But you have to order them from least to most expensive. Text 888-89 and good luck to ya. You're going to find a winner after Rise Against on the Morning X.

0: Rise Against on 89X. Good morning. It's Johnny with your last chance at a $200 Shoppers Drug Mart gift card. With the cost is correct.
1: Hello.
0: Hey, it's Johnny from the Morning X. Who's this?
1: Hey, this is Phil.
0: Phil, so I've got the lube, the razor, and the lasagna. What's the order from least to most expensive?
1: 5 foot, lasagna, lube, and the razor.
0: You got it, buddy. You got $200 to Shoppers Drug Mart.
1: Let's go. Oh, my God. Best way to end the week. Thank you so much.
0: For sure, dude. You can buy that or whatever you want. You know, not everybody's into the same stuff I'm into. That's completely up to you.
1: Well, that list sounds fine to me.
0: Perfect, dude. You have a great weekend, all right?
1: Thank you, too.
0: Cheers.

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0: Lit, my own worst enemy on the morning X. It's Johnny, and I am actually joined by someone who's not an enemy, but a friend here today. I got Sean. What is up, buddy? Sean from Windsor Food Spotters. And we're going to talk coming up about something pretty incredible that happened just last night. How are you feeling about it before? Like, we're going to get into it coming up, but how does it feel this morning about what happened?
1: Johnny, good morning, and thank you for having me. Yeah, this story has just unfolded in the craziest way. What started off as just a normal post is now turned into a trip to Sault Ste. Marie loaded with pizza and a bunch of goodies from Windsor for our good friend Dallas over in the Sioux to support him and his family through a very rough patch.
0: And it is wild. The lore behind here that has just been developing is amazing. So we are going to get into it coming up. First, 21 Pilots, Stressed Out on the Morning X. Hold on.

0: Offspring on 89X. Good morning. It's Johnny, joined in studio by Sean from Windsor Food Spotters. My man, how are you doing this morning?
1: I'm great, Johnny. Thank you for having me.
0: It's a pretty early morning for you, huh?
1: It's ridiculous, man. I don't know how you do this. I don't know how you pull this off. To everybody awake right now, you guys are crazy.
0: Well, especially after, you know, we were up pretty late because things were popping off.

0: off on the Windsor Food Spotters Facebook page, and as soon as I saw it was going on, I was like, dude, we should talk about this. I got to get you in, and hopefully you'll get some other people in on this movement. So can you tell us how it started? What is going on?
1: Absolutely. So last night, I was perusing the group like I usually do, and this gentleman named Dallas made a post to the group. He said something along the lines of, you know, I moved from Windsor to the Sault Ste. Marie, and I've been seeing all these posts about Professor Zah's deep dish Detroit style pizza. And, you know, is it really that good? I see these pictures. It looks crazy. I got to know. Please tell me, because if it is, I got to make the trip back to Windsor. So I went in there. I went in the comments. I said, you know what? If this post gets 519 likes, I'm going to go ahead and hand deliver this guy pizza. And I don't know, Johnny, you were watching it. It took probably about...
0: Oh my God. I was, when you, as soon as you said it, was like, oh, 519 comments. Like, dude, it's Windsor Food Spotters and people love pizza. Professor Zah's is great. Everybody, like when Professor Zah opened, everyone was so all over it and wanting to try it. So I was like, yeah, 519 is no problem.
1: We hit 519 in, I think, 38 minutes. And I said, well, I guess I'm going to go ahead and get in my truck. Well, tomorrow we've got that event down on Polisher in the garage there, that stand up event. And I'm going to be one of the judges. So I said, we smashed the goal. I can't go right now, so I'm going to set it up for Sunday. So I decided to message Dallas. I reached out to Dallas. I said, hey, man, we hit our goal. You pick a pizza. I'm going to head over to Professor Zah's on Sunday. I'm going to bring it over to you. He says, and then that's when the story really hit. Mm-hmm. He tells me, he says, listen, man, you don't understand how much this means to me. Today, my father was in the ICU. He had a, I think it was like a 15-hour surgery or something.
0: Jeez.
1: He had cancer inside of his ear. He's in Sudbury right now, at the hospital. And he would bond with his father over Windsor style pizza. So the reason why he told me, he said, the reason why I made that post is because I was just going through it. I had a hard time and I wanted to just spark something that reminded me of good times. So he made that post and I told him, I said, man, I said, this is a crazy story. I screenshot the conversation. I made a separate post. I said, guys, this story just got so much deeper.
0: Oh, yeah.
1: This isn't about pizza anymore. You know, this is about this guy's family. It's about bringing a piece of his home up to him. So I made a post and I said, guys, I said, we got to do something big for him. And the community, like they usually do, they came together in a big way, man. Johnny, you saw it.
0: All over
1: it.
0: I was following it and just people, cause at first you were like, hey, if I'm going anyway to the Sioux, what else do I have to bring from Windsor to give a taste of home? And you know, obviously people were suggesting things right away, but now it's turned into something way bigger when they heard about his story. So you got a bunch of people hitting you up offering to help out with this, eh?
1: Dude, I've had everybody reach out. I had Anchor Coffee reach out, Tommy's Barbecue, Professor Zah, obviously they're throwing in a merch bag, Mercado Fresh reached out, Adriano from Windsor Eats reached out. He said, hey, I got a couple of bottled margaritas. Bring it up to the guy. I said, absolutely.
0: Beauty.
1: All Can Roofing donated a $200 gas card for his family so that when they drive back from Sudbury to the Sioux. That's another thing, too. So his parents are going to stay in Sudbury for the recovery, obviously.
0: Yeah.
1: But Dallas needs to get back to Sault Ste. Marie because he has a job there. And he wasn't really thinking about, you know, I wouldn't be thinking about that either, right? And he told me, he said, you know, I've got to get back to the Sioux. I'm going to pick him up in Sudbury. I'm going to bring him back to the Sioux.
0: Oh, wow.
1: But All Can Roofing donated a $200 gas card for his family so that when they're, you know, when it's their time to come back, you know, it kind of alleviates the stress. The price of gas is through the roof.
0: Oh, insane,
1: right now.
0: Yeah.
1: LMR Property Management sent me, they sent me, like, all these people are just sending, they're trying to send e-transfers, this, that. I dropped the donation. There's a GoFundMe for his family.
0: I saw, yeah.
1: To kind of alleviate the financial stressors. And a lot of these people are reaching out. Joe Budwe reached out and he sent me an e-transfer. The craziest thing to me was I was like, okay, I'll drive up there and then I'll drive back, right? This guy, Matt Cowgill, he works at Centerline. I guess he gets flown all over the place and, he collects all these Marriott points. He reached out to me, he said, listen, man, he said, I'm gonna cover your stay at a Marriott in Sault Ste. Marie. He's like, go there, rest, you know, take your time and then come back. I'm gonna spend a couple days up there with Dallas. We're probably gonna eat like kings there. It's gonna
0: 100%,
1: be gonna be ridiculous. My biggest concern was like, you know, I've got a pickup truck and I'm like, I need to start buying more coolers here because
0: that's it.
1: Yeah. The care package, even you guys, I've got this sick 89X, care package you guys put together. We're trying to get all these restaurants, all these businesses, all these local businesses involved to put a huge care package together for this guy because him and his family deserve it. And, I'm going to be heading up there. I want to bring a bit of light, a bit of positivity back to these guys. And
0: for sure.
1: And honestly, I have, you know, the community came together in a big way, man. You know, the food spotters community is caring. and they're always quick to back independent business, and that's what we've, that's our foundation. And this just is a prime example of, you know, when people put their heads together to do good, they really do good.
0: 100%. And that's what I was, you know, gonna ask too, is just how does it feel to watch something like Windsor Food Spotters grow to where it is now? And when you see this happening, like, what does that mean to you personally?
1: I've spent probably the last 5 years growing this group, and you know, we do it just because during COVID I started this to put the spotlight back on independent business. You know, I don't know if many people remember, but they had to close their lobbies. You know, their lease didn't magically disappear. I built this group to put the spotlight back on independent restaurants. And you know, I remember when we hit 2,500 members, I was like, oh my God. I was like, this is crazy. I was like, look at this, man. And then now we're at, you know, between both my groups, Windsor Food Spotters Unrestricted and Windsor Food Spotters Ultimate Restaurant Foodie Group, we're at like 80,000 members. We made the big group public recently, and our views have just gone through the roof. And it's to the benefit of small business. You know, if you've got a small business, you've got a restaurant, and you're not on there, you got to get on it. It's just free views for you. It helps pad your lobby, fill your dining room up.
0: But it does. Like, you see so many examples of that. Like we had said with Professor Zaz, like it was like a zeitgeist, man, of just like everybody in Windsor. When it starts to pop off, it gets piled on, and everyone's like, I got to try it. And then they post it. I got to try it. And it has done crazy things for a lot of businesses, for sure.
1: It kind of backfired Professor Zaz, because like, you know, for like 2 weeks, I just couldn't go there without a lineup down the street.
0: 100%.
1: But like, that's, you know, that's this community, man. And it's Windsor, you know, it's Windsorites, you know. A lot of people say this and that about Windsor, but when it comes down to it, we're community driven, and we stick together. And when opportunities like these arise, people don't hesitate to throw their hat in. They want to get involved and they want to help. And, you know, we're having a hard time right now. You know, times are tough for a lot of people, and, you know, stories like this really help give hope to the community. And I'm honored to be a catalyst for that with this story. It was like just a little crazy thing that we just put together. And then hearing this, the back end of Dallas's story was just, it was tear jerking, man. You know, and there was a lot of people that felt the same way. And if you guys aren't on it, you know, I'd love for you guys to get on Food Spotters. You know, it helps a lot of small business, put the spotlight back on the people that need it. A lot of people say, you know, well, that business is owned by a big company in Toronto. That's your neighbor and his wife's business, and they're putting their kids through school. And if it doesn't succeed, their house is at line, right?
0: So 100%.
1: You know, I really appreciate you having me, Johnny.
0: Yeah, for sure. And is, I don't know, anyone else, you covered a lot of it. Anyone else you want to give a shout out to who is contributing something, or anything you want to say to people if they want to, you know, offer their help as well?
1: Feel free to reach out. You can message me at Sean Risk. That's my username on Facebook. You can join Windsor Food Spotters Ultimate Restaurant Foodie Group or Unrestricted, and reach out to me, shoot us a message, make a post. I'm going to be leaving Sunday morning. We're going to hit the road probably early, and hopefully we'll have a nice big tailgate filled with goodies for them. You know, I want to bring a piece of home back to these guys. You know, I don't know what there is to do in Sault Ste. Marie, but
0: you're going to make the fun, dude. You're going to bring the
1: fun. We're going to bring it. Yeah.
0: Marriott hotel party.
1: Yeah. John, you want to come with me?
0: You're invited. Hell yeah, dude. I got nothing to do this weekend. Sunday? Sure. All right. You got any requests here?
1: I want to hear Buddy Holly by Weezer.
0: Buddy Holly by Weezer. I think that could be arranged. Sean from Windsor Food Spotters, again, he's going to the Sioux, driving up there in his truck with a bunch of local Windsor food, including Professor Zaz Pizza and so much more, to support a dude who is missing home and going through a hard time with medical issues in his family. Again, check out the details in that post and everything, and the links all on Windsor Food Spotters on Facebook. Thanks so much, Sean.
1: Thanks, Johnny.
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0: Boy Golden on 89X. Good morning. It's Johnny. Pretty big weekend at the movies. Got Jackass coming out, which I will probably be going to see that. Jackass Best in Last. They've been doing crazy promotion for that. One that I also do want to see, but not everyone seems to be very excited for, is Supergirl, which I loved the last Superman movie that James Gunn did. But this one, I feel like some people are feeling type of way about the girl who's playing Supergirl. I see people roasting her online. I don't know if they don't like the way that she looks, seems to be most of the thing. They don't like the direction that James Gunn is taking Superman. But to me, it looks good. And that is coming out this weekend. Here's a bit of the trailer there.
1: I was just touching base to see when you think you might be coming back. You know, I'm just worried that you're not going to find your stride here if you keep going off-world all the time, Kara. I'm worried you're not going to find your people.
2: Yeah, well, that's the thing, Clark. I have no people.
0: She's got that super dog, though.
2: I'll miss wherever you are, buddy.
0: I mean, I don't know. She likes to drink and she likes to hang out with a dog. I find her incredibly relatable.
2: As I walk this land. Crypto and I at least had each other. Honestly, I thought we were lucky. But luck almost by definition runs out.
0: No.
2: What can I do?
3: The Brigands carry the antidote on that person.
0: So she's gonna have to save her super dog. It's basically John Wick, but Supergirl, which honestly, I'm into that. So that and Jackass are gonna be my picks at the box office this weekend. It's like Barbenheimer of this year, but super Jack girl ass. We'll work on it.

0: 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Something somewhere will play it.
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5: Eight o'clock on the morning X. I am Johnny. Happy Friday. So usually we'd have a little music in there. Almost missed this. So we had a nice long talk with our friend Sean from Windsor Food Spotters. If you didn't catch that, you should check it out on the Windsor Food Spotters Facebook page. Doing something really awesome there to help somebody out. Today we got a mix of sun and cloud. We got a high of 22, feeling like 25 or 77. Partly cloudy tonight with a low of 15 or 59. Tomorrow, clearing in the morning, a high of 24. That's going to feel more like 28 or 84 Fahrenheit. Tonight, a low of 16 or 61. Saturday night, 16 or 61. And then for Sunday, sunny with a high of 28 or 82. Right now, it is sunny and 15 or 59. Again, big shout out to Stellantis. Former and current workers in Windsor have raised over $825,000 for the United Way during their workplace campaign. That's up 11% compared to last year's when they were doing this, but it was just announced yesterday. That's the largest single contribution to the United Way in the Windsor Essex region, like, ever, which is, I mean, it is a lot of money, over 825 grand. So big ups to them. It looks like the fancy family hospital, the mega hospital, the new hospital is going to be starting construction next month. So an announcement that was just made yesterday. They're looking to get the shovels in the ground in July. They've got a lot of their ducks in a row for that. So after so long, it looks like it could finally be going forward. And I had joked, I think just last week or earlier this week, that I wonder if the hospital will get built before the Gordie Howe Bridge opens. And now I'm like, oh, I shouldn't have said that, because that might actually be true. We'll see. There's still a lot of work to do with that hospital. So it's a while away for sure. Tigers lost yesterday 2-1 to Astros, and they'd go again tonight at 6:40. We have our World Cup date here
6: they
5: for you.
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7: I'm John Rodenberg. 19 teams have now qualified for the knockout stage. Ecuador clinched a spot with a 2-1 win over Germany, although the Germans still won Group E. Cote d'Ivoire also qualified with a 2-0 win over Curaçao. The Dutch won Group F with a 3-1 victory over Tunisia, while Sweden and Japan also advanced after tying 1-1. The U.S. won its group despite a 3-2 loss to Turkey. Australia also threw after a 0-0 draw with Paraguay. Today, France and Norway will play head-to-head for top spot in Group I. Cinderella Cabo Verde has a chance to move on with a result against Saudi Arabia, while Spain and Uruguay play head-to-head for top spot in the same group. Sunday afternoon, the knockout round begins with Canada taking on equally inexperienced South Africa, which analyst Christian Jack says works well for this country.
8: You're not going up against a tournament-savvy side full of experience that have played in World Cup knockout games, like South Korea, for example. 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So the draw has definitely worked out well for this Canadian team.
7: Canada and South Africa, 3 p.m. Eastern on Sunday. 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

Ruby Waters on 89X. Good morning. It's Johnny. Wondering if you've ever had a close call when it comes to your kids. You know, you take your eyes off them for a second and then all hell breaks loose and you're like, oh my God, what have I done? I kind of witnessed a moment like this yesterday. It was all good, but for a second I thought I was going to have to save a couple babies. We'll get into it after Sublime on the Morning X.

0: Sublime on 89X. Good morning. It's Johnny. Wondering if you've ever had any close calls with your kids. 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But just yesterday, I was going to the grocery store, and I was a pretty good. I like to park decently far away from the store, so I'm maybe like 20 feet from the exit door of the grocery store, and I see this older lady come out with a stroller with a couple very young kids, like one of them full baby. And I hear clang, clang, clang, clang, clang, and the lady had dropped some cans of soup, it looked like, and when she went to bend down to pick up the soup, she let go of the stroller, not realizing that there's a little bit, one of those dips in the sidewalk that goes to the parking lot. So she lets go of the stroller to grab the soup cans. The babies start rolling into the parking lot. And it is in this parking lot in the area right at the front. Sometimes people will zip by pretty quick. It looked fine at the time. There was, I didn't see any cars coming, but just instinct. I see this stroller rolling down into the parking lot. So I start running. By the time I was, you know, maybe halfway to them, she realized and she grabbed it and it was all fine. It's fine. These close calls happen all the time. That's what I mean though. You look away from kids for 1 second and all hell can break loose. And this is a very mild situation. Things could have gone wrong, but they were fine. And that's usually how it goes. But this specific incident reminded me of my co-host Hannah Witherby, who is now a mom of her own. She's on her maternity leave. She'll be back in August, but she had a story from when she was young, where her mom did kind of the same thing, I guess. I think she was out rollerblading, I want to say, and taking the kids in a stroller. And they were in Halifax. That's where Hannah grew up. And it's pretty hilly there. So I think the mom had stopped to talk to somebody or something like this. And the stroller fully rolled down a hill, like all the way down a hill. I want to say it ended up in their local newspaper because it was such a crazy thing that happened to them. They were both fine, obviously, because, again, these things happen. But it's kind of crazy that it does happen so often. I had a pretty close call with my younger brother when we were growing up. My dad would take us, and this is the thing, it was like growing up in the 90s. Like there were so many times where we were left unsupervised in the bush at my uncle's farm and grandpa's farm. But in this case, he would take us down to the swamp, which was in the back of my grandpa's farming property. And there was a railroad that ran through there. So he's there destroying beaver dams so it doesn't flood my grandpa's land, while my cousins and my brother and I are all playing in the ponds and on the railroad tracks, and a train's coming. And those of us who are old enough to realize, hey, we need to get off the tracks, we're fine. But my four-year-old brother, I think he was still on the tracks. He was waving to the train as it was barreling down on him. And my dad, you know, finally seeing this and hearing the train whistle, has to full-out sprint and Superman dive to grab my brother off the tracks before the train smucks him. So, you know, again, I'm not here to pass judgment on taking your eyes off your kids and things going wrong, because that does happen. But I'd love to hear some stories about some other close calls if you got any. 888-89. Lee says, I did the same thing 20 years ago, still looking for the stroller? Well, it can't have been around here, dude. There's no hills.
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Don't miss your chance to see them at our 89X birthday bash coming up Friday, September 4th at Caesars Windsor. Matt has one more chance for you to win passes this week during his midday show. Or you can buy them online. It's Johnny. You got the Killers here on the Morning X.

0: Tragically Hip Poets on 89X. Good morning, it's Johnny. We got talking about times that you turned your back on your kids for a second and all hell broke loose. Maybe they ran away, got lost, you had to find them, or, something happened. I brought this up because I was at the grocery store the other day and, saw someone coming out of the store, drop some soup cans, let go of their stroller with two babies in it and started rolling into the parking lot. They got them in time. But this does happen. Got Paris here. What's up?
1: Hi, Johnny. How are you?
0: Good. So you had a runaway shopping cart situation as well, huh?
1: Yeah, it was terrifying. Like, as a kid anyway, being in the front, being strapped in, my mom turned around to, like, load groceries. And the Zairdorf Palette has a steep slope towards the drain. And it was, like, a windstorm kind of day. And I just remember going flying backwards and going, like, into the middle of the lot and thinking, this is it for me as a child.
0: What kind of drain are we talking about? Because I'm trying to picture, like, what kind of drain were you barreling towards?
1: Well, you know the drains in the middle of the lot, like the grate?
0: Yes.
1: It's just, yeah, so okay. One of those.
0: Yeah.
1: But if the shopping cart wheels hit those, like, you're flying.
0: Yeah, it's so true.
1: But I was big enough that I shouldn't have been in the cart, but at the same time, like, you're a kid, you want to be pushed around.
0: Yeah.
1: So I'm in the cart, and I kept turning around seeing the drain, and I'm seeing my mom running at me, trying to save me, and that's the more scary part. But and then there's cars all around, too, because you're in the parking lot. But it's scariest time for the kids. So now even my kids, I put them in the cart, and when I load groceries, I have my foot on the cart, because I'm like, not today.
0: Yeah, like, I've been there. I'm not having this happen again. Oh,
1: yeah.
0: My God. Yeah.
1: Yep.
0: It happens to the best of us.
1: Unfortunately, it almost happens to everybody.
0: Yeah, exactly. 100%. Thanks so much for chatting with me, Paris.
1: No problem. Have a great day, guys.
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89X, good morning. It's Johnny on the way. We'll chat about what's going on this weekend in Windsor, Essex, and the surrounding area. 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

0: 89X, their newest one, We Might As Well Be Strangers, featuring Wednesday. I'm Johnny. What is up, YQG? What is going on this weekend in Windsor, Essex? You can always text me any event you're excited for at 889. Lots of stuff going on downtown this weekend, including a chance to dunk myself and Dan McDonald at the Farmer's Market. It's for their Good Greens program, fundraising for that, where they eliminate food waste and feed people in our community. So an awesome cause, and you get a chance to dunk us, plus some counselors as well, which I'm sure a lot of people would love the opportunity to do. I'm going to be wearing my hot dog costume as well, so come get the wiener wet downtown tomorrow during the Farmer's Market, which I believe is 9 till 1. We've got the schedule here. Dan McDonald is going to be in the dunk tank at 10:30. I'm going to be in the dunk tank at 11 o'clock. So would love to see you out there for that. Also happening downtown tomorrow night is this 2 Minutes to Kill Summer Edition, where comedians are competing for $1,000 and a cruise, which would be an awesome prize to win, but also just a lot of fun seeing some comedy at the Pulitzer Parking Garage. So I think that tickets are around $20. You can get them beforehand, it looks like, at concretecomedy.com. But info on that online. I think it's around 8:30 that's going to be going on at the Pulitzer Street Parking Garage. This is something I didn't know was going on until just the other day, but Electric Avenue International Jazz Festival, which is going on this weekend, tomorrow and Sunday, it looks like, at Windsor Eats Food Hall and Electric Avenue Art Alley there on Erie Street. And I went to this last year, and it was awesome. They had some really great jazz talent, if you're into that. So that is going on this weekend as well at Windsor Eats. So starting, well, actually, no, it kicks off today, 5 o'clock this tonight. You got the Assumption High School Jazz Ensembles, and then, a bunch of great talent all the way up until 9:30 when the Russ Macklem Detroit Quintet plays. Amazing. Last year when I was there for this, I bought the record. I think the one that they recorded at Fog Lounge, and it's incredible. They are so, so talented. So it is today and tomorrow at Windsor Eats. Someone texted me at 889 saying I just did a spit take at work. Are we talking about the, oh yeah, come get the wiener wet. I'm talking about my hot dog costume. Okay. I'm going to be wearing it for the dunk tank. What else is going on? Got a text here that says Walkerville Distillery District Night Market. Is that going on tonight as well from 5 o'clock? That's always a good time there around the brewery. Kind of close things down, get art, entertainment, food, drink, all that good stuff in Walkerville. The True Summerfest going on in Amherstburg. So they've got a disco dance party, drag queen performances, and that's in downtown Amherstburg, kind of a part of Open Air Weekends. That's their theme. This weekend is the True Amherstburg kind of festival happening. So visit Amherstburg.ca for news on that or information. And the Kingsville Highland Games. Oh, man, we got to talk to Dave about this yesterday on CTV, and that is going to be awesome. So the kickoff party for the Kingsville Highland Games is happening today at Banded Goose Brewery in Kingsville. And then it's going to be at Colasanti's for the actual Highland Games. So gates open for that Saturday at 8 a.m. But Banded Goose Brewery has this Wee Piper Scottish Ale that they brewed specifically for the Kingsville Highland Games, and it's awesome. I got to try a little bit of it, and it's delicious. So check that out. There's also something called a Haggis Hurl that's happening at the Highland Games, which I'm assured is not a real haggis because, well, I mean, real haggis makes a lot of people want to hurl. Not me. I've tried it before, and I didn't mind it, but not everybody's cup of tea. Anything else that's going on this weekend you're excited for, you want to talk about, 889 on the text line.
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Marcy Playground on 89X. It's Johnny. Good morning. I feel like pretty much everybody sees them as a one-hit wonder, which is probably technically true, but I think that CD was one of the first that I ever bought for myself, and I liked it. Like, I bought it off, obviously, knowing Sex and Candy, but there was some other songs on there that I liked. Looking up some of the reviews that it got at the time, it was called the 12th worst album of the 90s. This one reviewer said that aside from Sex and Candy and St. Joe on the School Bus, that the album is folksy, opiate-obsessed BS. Agree to disagree, I guess. But I was just a kid, what do I know? My Chemical Romance are going to be at Comerica Park Friday, August 21st.

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2: 8:59 on the morning X. I'm Johnny. Happy Friday. Looks like it's going to be decent weather-wise. Mix of sun and cloud. A high of 22, feeling like 25 or 77 Fahrenheit. Partly cloudy tonight with a 30% chance of showers, a low of 15 or 59. And then tomorrow, clearing out in the morning, a high of 24, feeling like 29 or 84. Tomorrow night, clear with a low of 16 or 61. And then Sunday, sunny with a high of 28 or 82. Right now, it's sunny and 18 or 64 Fahrenheit. I was looking at the Venezuela earthquakes that hit on Wednesday. It says death toll now risen to 589 with almost 3,000 people injured. Was it the 7.2 and 7.5 magnitude earthquakes that especially it looks like rocked out like near the capital? It really was causing problems there. They say the casualties expected to climb. Thousands reported missing. The rescue efforts just going off right now, and they're trying to save people and distribute food and water. And it's definitely going to get worse. It says that, you know, up to 6 million people in Venezuela could be affected by those earthquakes. So feeling for those people. Also feeling for this guy from Windsor. Was riding his bike and got shot in the back of the head, with an airsoft gun. It's more from CTV Windsor, Chris Campbell talking to him.
3: I felt shots around the back of my head.
4: Aaron Rakowski says he was riding along Wyandotte Street West Wednesday afternoon when he heard popping sounds.
3: I just started hearing, it sounds like a popcorn pop, and I felt it on the back of my head, like something shooting me, as well as on my neck and my shoulder.
4: Rakowski says he never saw who pulled the trigger, saying the projectiles did not break his skin, but the experience left him shaken. He says he headed home and called police. Rakowski later shared his experience online, where another person who witnessed the incident provided investigators with a photo of the vehicle involved. Rakowski says police later told him the license plate was linked to a stolen vehicle.
2: Oh, boy.
3: It's really easy to see that, like, you know, the streets on Wyandotte have cars on each side. I could have either veered to the left right into oncoming traffic, or I could have veered right, hit a parked car, and, you know, even that could have caused some sort of injuries.
2: 100%. It is so dangerous already to ride a bike on roads here. I just don't know, why are you just shooting random people with an airsoft gun out of a stolen car? Are you trying to get caught? Did you steal the car specifically so you could just go around shooting random people with this airsoft gun? Because it's like, you know, obviously they don't really do much damage, but it could have been really bad if that dude did swerve into the street and get hit by a car. Some of the local residents reacting.
5: It's really scary to know that someone's out there doing that.
4: Residents in the area say the incident is troubling.
5: I'm scared because
2: that's about it. But it is, they're showing videos of what these airsoft guns could look like. And these ones look like real guns, which would be really scary to see that happening. Like the ones that we had when we had airsoft guns growing up were clear plastic ones, so they didn't look like real guns, and we would have little battles with them all the time. They don't really hurt, but they could definitely take your eye out. We've had way worse situations. That reminds me of a Christmas Story, where he wants the Daisy the BB gun there. Like, oh, you'll shoot your eye out. Had a friend who literally did that at a party one time, playing with a BB gun, accidentally shot one of our friends in the eye, and he had like permanent damage in that eye from that. Also, growing up, when we were really young, we had some pellet guns. My cousin Jimmy, playing with a pellet gun. Oh, it's not loaded, points it at his friend, shoots him in the head with a pellet gun. Like, I got there, my dad dropped me off my cousin's house, there's like a blood trail inside, like, oh yeah, accidentally shot my friend Corey in the head with a pellet gun. So, don't play with guns, and don't be driving around shooting airsoft guns at people just minding their own business, would be the takeaway from that, I suppose. Tigers lost 2-1 yesterday to the Astros. They'll go again tonight at 6:40, and it's time to check in yet again with our World Cup date.
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6: I'm John Rodenberg. 19 teams have now qualified for the knockout stage. Ecuador clinched a spot with a 2-1 win over Germany, although the Germans still won Group E. Cote d'Ivoire also qualified with a 2-0 win over Curaçao. The Dutch won Group F with a 3-1 victory over Tunisia, while Sweden and Japan also advanced after tying 1-1. The U.S. won its group despite a 3-2 loss to Turkey. Australia also threw after a 0-0 draw with Paraguay. Today, France and Norway will play head-to-head for top spot in Group I. Cinderella, Cabo Verde has a chance to move on with a result against Saudi Arabia, while Spain and Uruguay play head-to-head for top spot in the same group. Sunday afternoon, the knockout round begins with Canada taking on equally inexperienced South Africa, which analyst Christian Jack says works well for this country.
7: You're not going up against a tournament-savvy side full of experience that played in World Cup knockout games, like South Korea, for example. Or, like other runner-ups in the World Cup, we maybe have to play a group winner, like an Argentina or Spain. So the draw has definitely worked out well for this Canadian team.
6: Canada and South Africa, 3 p.m. Eastern on Sunday. You can watch the FIFA World Cup matches on TSN, CTV, Crave, and streaming at TSN.ca. 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
2: Never heard soccer sound so epic. And then, oh my God, it's another 1-1 tie. Amazing. Red Hot Chili Peppers on the Morning X.

0: You think James Harden flopped a lot against the Pistons?
1: Well, hold on a minute.
0: Have we got something for you?
1: International soccer.
0: These guys invented flopping. Flop, flop here and a flop, flop there. Everywhere a flop, flop.

0: It's the newest from Greta Van Fleet, the Pride of Frankenmuth. Play your games on 89X. I'm Johnny. Good morning. What do you think of that one? Because I've been getting texts at 889 about it. This one's saying, yeah, I don't know about that. Another one says, please don't play that anymore. Listen, I have been a fan of Greta Van Fleet for a while. I've seen them live. They were great all the times I've seen them, but I know what you mean. Is it the chorus? Does the maybe if they did a little, he just needs to pull it back a little bit. And I think that it would do the song some favors, but, close enough. Welcome back, Gilbert Gottfried.
1: You gotta keep kissing up to that chump and his chump daughter. What if you were the chump husband? You got a problem, Pinky? Boy, Jafar's gonna be real happy to see you. Nice shot, Jafar. We gotta travel light. Bring the guns, the weapons, the knives. Maybe a hand grenade. That's it. All right, two hand grenades, but...
0: Yeah, 100%. This text says, I just told my boss this song sounds like my child whining. Anyone into it? I don't know. There's aspects of it I like. That person says, please don't play it again. We'll see. I'm not going to play it for a while. It's Muse now, Supermassive Black Hole on the Morning X.

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Modest Mouse on 89X. Good morning. It's Johnny. Got a text here at 889. Says, excited to see Spoon tonight at the Fillmore. Yeah, did you? You must have won tickets from us, right? We were doing that a while ago, and I can't believe that show's already here. Spoon and the Beths, they are playing tonight, 6 p.m. at the Fillmore. Wolf Mother's also doing their 20th anniversary tour. That is tonight at 7 at St. Andrews Hall. And you know what? We want you to win some more tickets from us. You could win tickets to see Bush at Caesars Windsor on our Facebook page right now. 89X Radio. There's a post there. All you have to do is comment your favorite Bush song. And you could be going to that show plus a meet and greet. You could meet Bush. Go check it out on the Facebook. 89X Radio. 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

0: First day of spring on 89X. More like first day of summer vacation for the kids. School's out. Hope you're having a great day. It's Johnny. And I can't believe I didn't see this story earlier. This woman really put in the peen in Pino when she tried to smuggle an unopened bottle of wine into jail inside herself. This is a 48-year-old woman from Michigan. Was trespassing at a CVS. When they got to the jail, a corrections officer discovered she had a full bottle of Cupcake Vineyards Pinot Grigio in her, up herself, which is, I mean, impressive. It's not one of those little bottles. It says it's a 12-inch, 2.5-pound typical bottle. 12 inches. That could even be a Pinot Noir. So the cops had cuffed her originally after trespassing at the CVS, patted her down for weapons, told her to get in the squad car. She couldn't really get around too easily. She was awkwardly maneuvering her way into the back seat. So they had her checked out by a corrections officer at the jail. And this woman named Monique, is that her name? She did have a full bottle of wine inside her. So, and I'm looking at this, the Cupcake Vineyards Pinot, it is. It's like a full-size bottle. That would not be easy at all. The cops say that obviously she had taken it from the CVS. It had a screw top, so she wouldn't need a wine opener to get into it if she had managed to get it in. She pleaded guilty to a felony contraband count. That has a maximum 5-year prison sentence. The prosecutors have agreed to drop several other charges, and she will be sentenced in August for trying to smuggle wine inside herself. I would love to see what she could do with a champagne bottle.
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No Doubt on 89X. Good morning. It's Johnny. What's up, Brian? Brian texted 888-89 saying, my buddy and I saw Young the Giant last night in Michigan. Yeah, was it Freedom Hill, Michigan Lottery Amphitheater there? Said, it was amazing. Can you please play some Young the Giant this morning? For you, man, of course. Different kind of love on the Morning X.

0: Collective Soul on 89X. Good morning. It's Johnny. Matt is in here, and it looks like you got yourself a co-host today.
1: First day of summer.
2: Woo!
1: Gotta bring someone in. You want to say hi?
3: Hello. My name is Lane.
0: Lane is in the building.
1: And he got his hands on that button that we have in here.
0: This is awesome. So you just decided to bring him in to co-host your show with you today, huh?
1: Yeah, Leah's got a bunch of work, and she's like, hey, I know your boss isn't normally there on Fridays. Lo and behold, pull into the parking lot, first car I see.
0: Yeah, like, the boss is here.
1: But you ask for forgiveness instead of permission in some situations. Plus, like, he listens all the time in the car.
0: Yeah.
1: And he loves, do you want to do it? Do you want to do your impression? No, not that one. No, your 89X.
3: 89X.
0: Oh, you're a natural,
1: every
0: bud.
1: Time he hears you say it, Dan say it.
0: The button.
1: The big voice in between commercial or in between songs say it.
0: Yeah.
1: You just hear from the back seat in his car seat, 89X.
0: Yeah, I love it. So are you excited to be done school for the year, Lane? What do you think? How do you feel about school being done for the year?
1: No. No? You're going to miss your friends?
3: Yes.
0: Yeah, I hear that. Who are some of your best friends there?
3: 89X.
0: See, I think you'll be fine without school, man. You got
1: all we do.
0: Yeah, no, you're coming for my job. I see. Well, once you're done with your dad, you can be my co-host as well.
1: I mean, the future, right? The Morning X with Lane and Teddy?
0: Yeah, yes, Teddy. Yeah. Okay. Hannah's son, Teddy, for sure. It's coming.
1: Why did I give that back to you?
0: Yeah, the button is going to be a problem, I think.
1: The button needs an off button. That's what it needs.
0: No, you like the button.
1: This is the hardest is, button. Yeah.
3: I need
1: right here.
3: To meet my friend. I'm going to bring.
1: He's going to bring his friend.
0: Introduce
1: us
0: to
1: went to the carnival last night.
0: Oh, and, yeah?
1: Yeah.
0: Won some friends.
1: Yeah.
0: So it looks like a moose. Does the moose have a name?
1: Get on the mic. You gotta get on the microphone.
0: Yeah,
1: gotta,
0: he's over.
3: So this one is Love, that one is Heart.
0: So the moose is named Love, and this like little jaguar monster is named Heart.
1: Yeah, he doesn't know the.
3: This one is Heart.
1: He
0: okay.
1: doesn't know the lore of Diddy yet. Diddy Love,
0: right?
1: So that's why he's going with
0: perfect
1: with that. I think.
0: Well, I think you're gonna have a great time in the studio today.
1: What
0: just
1: could possibly
0: leave,
1: go
0: no,
1: wrong?
0: No, it's great.
1: First day of summer. An almost 6-year-old hanging out all day.
0: Running around
1: what
0: the studio.
1: What could possibly go wrong?
0: That's awesome. I love it. Well, I will leave you to it. If you guys have any plans for the weekend or...
3: 89X.
1: He's got a piano recital on Sunday.
0: There you go.
1: Yes, you do. And
0: maybe,
1: you gotta practice.
0: Maybe someday soon we'll hear you on the station, Lane. You'll make some sweet rock songs on your piano and you'll have the samples from your button. He's a natural.
1: He loves pushing buttons at work, at home.
0: Yeah, pushing all the buttons. Well, speaking of pushing buttons, come and try to dunk me at the dunk tank tomorrow in downtown Windsor. We've got the farmer's market going on and, damn it, Donald and myself will be getting dunked for a good cause. They have the Good Greens program, so we're fundraising for that. Dan, I believe, is going to be in the dunk tank at 10:30, and then I'll be in there at 11 o'clock in my hot dog costume.
1: That's when we can get the wiener wet?
0: Yes, you will get the wiener wet. I'm already thinking of so many puns to try to chirp people. You know, it's like, oh, that's all the strength that you could have mustered.
1: Oh.
0: Like, I relish your frustration.
1: Whoa.
0: You throw like buns.
1: Whoa.
0: I don't know. There's, yeah, it's,
1: that one was.
0: I still got time, okay?
1: You got time to catch up
0: yeah.
1: with that one.
0: Oh, yeah, see? There you go. All right.
3: Kind of sticker.
0: He's just looking at all the great stickers
1: all
0: we've got in the studio.
1: All the merch that shows up in here.
0: Well,
3: it looks like this.
0: I hope you have a great day here. Lane, can you give us an 89X one more time?
3: Hey, have a great show today.
0: Have a great show today. That's close enough. Hey, well, we have a few of them
1: there
0: loaded and ready to go. 89X.
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0: Windsor's Alternative 89X. It's Matt, not alone in here. If you missed it with Johnny, I got my oldest son. How you doing over there, bud?
1: Good.
0: Good? All right. He joined Johnny and I a couple minutes ago, and now he's like, can I have the iPad? I just want to spend time on the iPad. That's all I want to do. So you do a little bit of work, you get a little bit of iPad time. It's like a payment, right? It's what you get. How is that first day of summer going? New routine. Quiet streets this morning. Man, that was a treat.

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7 minutes, going to let you know about what MLB owners asked for in the contract negotiations that made the players' union rip up the proposal. 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

Sublime with an 89X original on Windsor's Alternative. I'm Matt. Right now, the MLB owners and players going through negotiations for a new contract. And I think a lot of industries, a lot of employees hear a guaranteed 5 years. Awesome. That sounds amazing. Not so much if you are an MLB player, because that was actually a proposal that the owners put into their new little contract that they were offering. 5 year limit on free agent deals. So you go to a new team as a free agent. Yes, you can get paid crazy money. They do want a salary cap in there as well, but 5 years maximum. The players union basically laughed in their face. Hopefully no strike is coming up, but you never know. It doesn't seem to be going in anyone's direction. Cameron Whitcomb, 89X.

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She's such a little DJ, get that quick. 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

0: Windsor's Alternative 89X. It's Matt, but I'm not alone today. I've got my oldest son here.
1: Hi.
0: How you doing, bud?
1: Good.
0: Excellent. Hey, Sunday is a big day. What sport have you really been into for the last few weeks?
1: Soccer, and one of my friends have a soccer play, and I think he won.
0: Yeah?
1: Yeah.
0: No, well, congratulations to him. That's awesome. So Sunday, like last game, the last Team Canada game, we watched. They didn't win, which was a little bit of a bummer. But Sunday, 3 o'clock, do you think Canada's going to win?
1: Like last time, I think, yeah.
0: Yeah? Yeah, unlike the last time, but the time before that, that really big win that we got to watch together?
1: Yeah.
0: Yeah. Fingers crossed for that. Are we going to watch it before your piano recital coming up on Sunday?
1: I think so.
0: Yeah, we'll watch the game. You'll practice piano a little bit before, and then we'll go play piano in front of a crowd.
1: Yeah.
0: Yeah. Happy summer. First day of summer.

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0: Hey, bud, you having fun on the iPad over there? Yeah, you're having a good time? Good. 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
1: Okay.
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0: Windsor's Alternative. It's Matt and Lane hanging out on the first day of summer vacation. Sometimes childcare falls through. It's just what happens, all right? Hey, bud, let's talk about playgrounds for a second. What are your favorite playgrounds in Windsor?
1: My favorite playground is the tree park because it has a log where you climb up in a ladder because that's the funnest, and the castle one.
0: And the castle one. That's the one I think by WFCU, right? With the big climbing and the little castle things on top of the playground?
1: Yeah, and there's some ladders there too.
0: Do you still like the one by the grocery store near where we live, the one right by the No Frills? You know, they got the tennis courts and the basketball court right beside the playground.
1: You mean this, near, what's that called again?
0: Like near the grocery store.
1: Shoppers?
0: No, not Shoppers. No, near the yellow grocery store.
1: Yellow grocery store.
0: We haven't been to that playground in a little bit. Do you remember that one at all?
1: No.
0: No? Okay, well.
1: I don't know that one.
0: Maybe that's a good thing, because it's actually going to be closed for a little while. City of Windsor announcing they are going to be closing. How do I go on after you say 6-7? How can... Google it. Google, I'm done. I hear 6-7 and I'm like, I'm done. City shutting down three playgrounds for some renovations, set to be reopened come the day after Canada Day. Temper City, 89.

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In a new interview, Samber talking about his songwriting and says he wants to suffer to create his art. So when he's in studio, first thing he does, turns the air conditioning off. Number one. Then he works as hard as he can. He says by the time a track is finished, he wants to be sweating like a jazz musician. It makes him hungry to work that way, to make a good song. Foo Fighters, Times Like These, Windsor's Alternative,

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1: 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This is Dottie from the Dirty Heads.
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Dirty Heads, One of Those Days, Windsor's Alternative 89X. I'm Matt. The White House, pretty iconic, right? Not as iconic, but kind of equally as important. 24 Sussex Drive, that is the official residence for the Prime Minister of Canada. And Carney today announcing a new design and build competition to rehabilitate it. If you haven't heard, it's been, well, kind of like Tegan and Sarah's song, Hell. It has been hell living there for prime ministers. In fact, the last few have not, and no one is willing to put the money into fixing it up to where it needs to be an official residence because of how that would look. Liberal, conservative, didn't matter. Nobody wanted to put the money into that, and I think that's why Mark Carney's finally saying, time's up. It's time to do this. 89X.

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Theon is coming up on Windsor's Alternative 89X. Remember, they're playing the 89X birthday bash at the Coliseum at Caesars Windsor this September, along with Default and the Blue Stones. 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
1: Gonna be hearing from Pearl Jam, The Killjoys, REM, Odds, K's Choice, and more during the Time Warp Lunch today on 89X. My name's Matt. Also gonna let you know about another new Shrek movie and a brand new music festival called Daisy Chain Fields. Peter Gabriel kicking off the Time Warp Lunch, Windsor's Alternative, 89X.

The Time Warp Lunch on Windsor's Alternative 89X. I'm Matt. If you missed the announcement a couple of days ago, kind of like a spiritual successor to Lilith Fair been announced. And it's actually put together by pop singer Olivia Rodrigo. And you may hear that and think, well, why should you care? You know, who's going to be on there? Olivia Rodrigo, Katy Perry, yada, yada, yada. Yeah, there are some newer acts. And by the way, if you don't know Lilith Fair, so this is like an entire female festival. Okay. Like this is, they've got some legendary names attached to this. Stevie Nicks is going to be there. Sarah McLachlan is going to be there. Also some of the, they're special guests. Some of the other performers, Garbage is going to be on the bill. The Breeders are on the bill. This thing sold out in 30 minutes. Cannonball, the Time Warp Lunch, 89X.

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another Trek movie? No, I'm not talking about number five. I'm talking about the one that Eddie Murphy has been talking about for a few years now. Details coming up in 6 minutes. The Time Warp Lunch, Windsor's Alternative, 89.

0: The Time Warp Lunch on Windsor's Alternative 89X. It's Matt and...
1: Lane Smelly.
0: You're saying you're smelly? Oh, boy. Where we're going with this? So Shrek. Shrek 5 coming out next year and also being announced for the following year, the Donkey spin-off movie that Eddie Murphy's been talking about for a little while now. That's going to come out June 2028. But I got to ask you, what are you more excited for? The new Shrek movie or the new Minions movie?
1: The Minions movie because I like it, because I see the commercials, and it's fun because I always do the commercials.
0: You do the clown laugh, right? The clown minion?
1: Yeah, the clown minion who turns into to kill the big eyeball.
0: Yeah, you want to do your impression right now? How you do the clown minion? Exactly. Okay, what about Minions or the new Toy Story movie? Because we haven't seen that yet either. That's a tough one, right? Minions or Toy Story?
1: I don't know. What did you say again?
0: It's the new

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Also, want to let you know right now on Facebook, we're having a contest where you can actually go and meet the band. Plus, I'm hearing talk about one Dan McDonald talking to Gavin from Bush very soon. It's just going to be a bushy summer coming up on 89X. It's the Time Warp Lunch. I'm Matt Pulp. 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
0: And we're back with more of Windsor's Alternative.

0: Windsor's Alternative 89X. I'm Matt. Dave, have you been to a birthday bash yet?
1: Unfortunately, I have not. We were at the 3 Days Grace concert when Johnny announced that they were coming back for the birthday bash. So how exciting, man. We're stoked.
0: Well, Dave, my fingers are crossed for you right now. Let's get you to the show in September.
1: Let's do it.
0: Default, The Blue Stones, Fionn. But it's not about those three bands. It's about bands who may or may not have played the 89X birthday bash in the past. I'm going to name you three of them. You guess who has, if any, or who hasn't, if any. Get two out of three right, and you have got these tickets. Okay, Dave?
1: Got it, man. Let's do it.
0: Muse.
1: No.
0: Ooh, they actually have. They played 2007 with Social Distortion and Cold War Kids. So you got to get these next two, okay, Dave?
1: You got it.
0: Screaming Trees.
1: Yes.
0: 1996, they did play, and for these tickets, Dave, Blink 182.
1: At the birthday bash, oh my gosh, I remember them at the Fans Warped Tour, not the birthday bash. I'm going to say yes, let's try it.
0: Let's go for it. They've actually played three times, 98, 04, and 2011. Congratulations, Dave. You are coming this year.
1: That's killer. Hell yeah.

0: Windsor's Alternative, Matt and...
1: Lane.
0: And I've been talking, buddy, over the last couple of weeks since we started playing this band, how much you have been liking them. Now, I know that Mom and I...
1: I've never been watching it. I've just been watching it for a little bit.
0: Well, you know, we watched their performance on YouTube, right?
1: Oh, yeah.
0: Yeah. And, like, you hear them on the radio. You're always dancing in the backseat of the car whenever they're playing.
1: No, I don't.
0: You do, too. I see you moving your arms like they do in the video. Don't even try.
1: I'm not dancing because buckled myself.
0: Well, you're not fully dancing, but your arms are dancing.
1: Oh,
0: you know,
1: that's
0: like
1: what you're talking
0: the
1: about.
0: Way they move their arms. What's the name of the band?
1: Angine de Poitrine.
0: Exactly, Angine de Poitrine. And Mom and I have talked about going as them for Halloween this year. Do you want to join us? Dress up as them?
1: No.
0: No. Who do you want to be for Halloween this year?
1: Gonzo the Great.
0: Gonzo the Great from Muppet Babies.
1: Maybe Hollis wants to be Muppet Babies Fozzie the Bear.
0: Maybe. He'd be a good Fozzie, wouldn't he?
1: Yeah, he would be so cute and cuddly.
0: Cute and cuddly.
1: Like Gary the Snail, like SpongeBob last time.
0: That's right. That's what you guys dressed up as last year. All right, one more time.

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1: Just in time for Mother Nature to push things to about 36 or 97 next week. Tomorrow, city pools are opening. I don't know why I thought they were already, but no, tomorrow, just about all of them. 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It's going to be crazy. 89X.

0: Buffalo Traffic Jam, Fool's Gold, Windsor's Alternative 89X. I'm Matt. Pretty big protest happening in L.A. over voice actors' rights, because there is a company, an unnamed company, that is trying to include a clause in the new contracts they sign with child voice actors. When they voice the show, they are then allowed to use those recordings to clone their voice using AI to put into toys and books and whatever it is, instead of actually having to pay the kids to do that. And the big rumor, in fact, I think it actually may have leaked, is that it's Hasbro. Specifically, when it comes to Peppa Pig, the voice actors voicing Peppa and George, and then they want to clone those kids' voices and put them into whatever Hasbro makes, whatever Hasbro wants to do. Lane, I gotta ask you a question, buddy. My oldest is here. He's, first day of summer vacation.
1: No.
0: Hanging out. Yes, it is the first day of school.
1: I remember. Wait. Is it work or school?
0: This is work. We are here at work. I mean, you're learning. You're using an app that the school recommended to learn with over the summer right now. But I gotta ask, like, with all this, buddy, are we going to stop watching Peppa Pig because of this?
1: No, we're not going to stop watching Peppa Pig.
0: Can we?
1: I think so.
0: We can, yeah? We can stop watching Peppa Pig?
1: I really want to watch Peppa Pig.
0: I know you do, but
1: I still watch it at school.
0: So, of course. Teachers, jeez. Lunchtime, throw on YouTube. I get it, though. We used to watch Muppet Treasure Island at lunch when I was in school.

0: 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So just to make sure, tell it to play 89X.
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0: Windsor's Alternative. It's a full house in here now. Welcome, Dan McDonald.
1: Well, that was me who just said that.
2: No.
0: You took a puff of a helium balloon from Patty Handyside's retirement party.
1: Good job. Who do we have here? Who's our co-host today?
3: Lane.
0: Yes, he's been in here all day. He got to a little crossover with Johnny earlier.
1: Oh, nice. So is Lane, are you filling in for me today on my show?
0: He's just gonna stick. You go enjoy the retirement party.
1: Yes.
0: He'll just stick around. He's been on iPad/phone/coloring, and our job's not much harder than that.
1: Right? I agree.
3: Anything.
0: iPad here. Did you have fun today?
3: Yes.
0: Yeah, you want to come back at some point?
3: Yes.
0: Yeah, maybe not next week.
3: Yes.
0: Not the week out. Yeah, you got day camp coming up soon, eh?
3: Oh, yeah, because you guys are taking the day off, and so Haas and I are just going to stay at day camp.
0: No, Mom and I work during the day. Yeah, you signed me up for day camp just so you guys can take the day off.
1: I thought he was going to say, you're going to take the day off, and he's just going to come in and do your show.
0: I wish.
3: Yes.
0: Man, I wish. Yeah, how about that? The days you're not in camp, you can come in here and just work for me. Does that sound good?
3: I don't know how to work.
0: No.
1: Neither do I, so it's okay.
0: That's why we're in radio, actually. None of us really know how to work. Thank you, man. Dan, what you got coming up this afternoon?
1: A lot of fun stuff. Catch the day. We're going to tease up some things that are happening on the weekend as well. And yeah, it's the Friday edition of the show.
0: Are you dressing up tomorrow for the big dunk?
1: I'm wearing all tight white clothing.
0: Oh.
1: For the dunk tank.
0: Oh.
1: No, not really.
0: Okay.
1: No, I'll wear a black Aiden NX t-shirt. Yes, dunk tank at 10:30 tomorrow at the farmer's market.
0: Johnny's gonna wear the hot dog costume.
1: He is. Yeah, that's kind of his thing.
0: 6'7". Are your nephews like that? They'll just slip the 6'7 in?
1: I missed the 6'7 thing for some reason.
0: Oh my god, you're lucky.
1: I think my nephews were too young. They didn't get it.
0: You're so lucky, man. Yes, tomorrow Dan will tell you more about that coming up.
1: Yes.
0: Have a fantastic weekend. One more time, bud. You want to say it? Windsor's Alternative?
3: 6'7".
0: 6'7X. It's the best we got. Dexter.

89X. It's Dan. It's 203. Hey, happy Friday, everybody. And it's a beautiful day out there, too. We got a lot of fun stuff planned for you. Something new for Muse coming up as Catch of the Day. And it's Friday Fun Day. We're going to have some Friday fun. Take a look at what's happening this weekend. There's a lot going on. I know, top of mind, Walkerville Night Market tonight returns to the Walkerville area. Downtown Windsor Farmers Market tomorrow, 10:30 a.m. I'll be in the Dunk Tank. Johnny Parks, the Morning X, he'll be in just after me at 11 o'clock. So you can dunk us if you like. We're going to have fun today. More music continues. The Beaches, I Should Have Known Better on 89.

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89X, it's Dan, 219. How's everyone doing? A classic from the Cranberries and Zombie. What's up this afternoon? It's Friday. Who's hitting the patio? I'll be celebrating. I gotta give her a shout out on our sister station, formerly my home, AM 800 CKLW, retiring after 41 years. The legendary, yes, I'm gonna call her legendary, Patty Handysides, is, saying, okay, bye. She's out. And, it's kind of festive around here today. We're having a party, not because we're happy to see her go. We're celebrating an amazing career. What an odd song to dedicate to Patty, somber homewrecker, but hey, it's how it works in radio. Patty, wishing you the best.

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89X, it's Dan. Hey, how's it going? 2:35, and it's Friday. Happy Friday, everybody. Who says there's nothing going on in Windsor, Essex? There is so much going on. I'm not going to be able to get to it all, but I can talk about it all, though. I know in Amherstburg, it's open-air weekends happening, starting in a couple minutes' time. 3 o'clock, it begins, and it goes straight through Sunday. It's free. There's all kinds of great things. The vendor market, dining, free activities, live performers all weekend long. Also, this is really cool. I'm a big fan. I'm kind of a nerd of being on our river, on the Detroit River, Mikasa Bay. If you haven't done the Mikasa Bay, Windsor Premier Cruises, they're incredible. They're having a glow cruise tonight. So it's like a techno electronic glow club night on the Detroit River. DJ BT Basher is going to be there. Unique dress encouraged. And you can define that as any way you want, but it starts at 10:15 p.m. 11 p.m. actually, goes to 1 a.m. So it's going to be a party. Speaking of party too, Electric Avenue, going to rock down to it. The International Jazz Festival happening at Windsor Eats Food Hall. That starts tonight at 5 o'clock until 11. It is free to attend. 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Truly, I'm not kidding you. Free. And a big shout out to St. Clair College alumni for that one. So that's just, we're gonna talk about some things happening all weekend long throughout the day because it's Friday. Dog days are over. No, they're not, Florence. The dog days are just beginning. This is Florence and the Machine on 89X.

89X, it's Dan, Mother with Dots. That's their Instagram. My Love, a song that started out as a catch of the day, and we kind of fell in love with it. And I always ask, keep it or sweep it, and you said keep it, so we did. Lots more coming up. Catch of the Day is coming up today at 3 o'clock, just after 3. Something new from Muse, from their Wow Signal album. It sounds so cool. And something else that's happening, the Walkerville Distillery District Night Market. It's coming back tonight. Starts at 5, it goes to 11. It's free to attend. It's all ages. Local makers, food trucks, drinks from local breweries, wineries, live entertainment. It's a perfect night for it too, so swing on down to Walkerville and partake responsibly, of course. We'll keep moving right now. This is Dear Rouge. It's Live Through the Night on Friday edition. Windsor's Alternative, 89X.

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89X, it's Dan. Happy Friday, everybody. Listen, if you want a really good watch for Blind Melon, a performance that went under the radar, and it was just a couple of weeks before Shannon Hoon passed away. Look it up on YouTube. Intimate and Interactive on Much Music. Remember that? The performance of Blind Melon. Oh, man. He was going through rehab. I'm not sure where he was in his recovering journey. But it was a rocky road for him, and it had a very, very tragic ending. But, man, that performance he gave on Much Music, absolutely legendary. Truly, it's one of my favorite. I wish they made an album of that performance. He was incredible. He was just dynamic, explosive, and it was almost like it was all too much for him to take. But what a performance. What a legacy he left with that alone. So look that up. It's good stuff. Hey, Catch of the Day is coming up just after 3 o'clock. Something new from Muse. We're going to get French House up in here. That's the direction they're leaning in. Here's Bob Moses for now. It's Time of Your Life on 89X.

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3: All right, you know, Muse have always been one of those bands that refuse to sit still. 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They totally play mind games. It's incredible. They're a chameleon-like band. Today's catch of the day is Night Shift Superstar. It comes from their brand new album, The Wow Signal. And if you were expecting another Hysteria, think again. This one leans hard into French house, disco, funk. There's a ridiculous bass line driving this whole thing. Huge choirs, like orchestral flourishes. Do you like my adjectives here? And Matt Bellamy sounding like he's just having the time of his life. It's still unmistakably Muse, don't get me wrong, but filtered through a dance floor instead of indie or prog rock, like what they usually do. The band says the new album explores themes of extraterrestrial communication, technology, humanity, searching for connection, and this track feels like the moment where all that cosmic weirdness decides to go dancing. Keep it or sweep it. What do you think? It's Muse with today's Catch of the Day, Night Shift Superstar on 89X.

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Band 316, Foo Fighters, My Hero, from the film Varsity Blues. Remember that one? Foo Fighters is going to be in town in August playing Ford Field, Queens of the Stone Age. That'll be a sweet show. More music continues. The new and final record from Sublime is coming out this summer. And his son, it sounds just like him. This is their latest, Until the Sun Explodes.

89X loves the beautiful game. And Team Canada. And Team USA. 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

89X, it's Dan Silverchair with Tomorrow from their Frog Stomp album. Funny story of how I got that record. Well, how I got that cassette tape. I was at Devonshire Mall, and I think it was A&A Records and Tapes, although it could have been Sam at Devonshire. I'm a little foggy there, but I bought whatever it was I bought. This would have been 95, 94, 95. And then they were doing a promo that said, hey, we're going to throw in this cassette tape of this band called Silverchair. And no one knows them yet. You can say you kind of got in on the ground floor. Give their album a stomp, a spin. Frog Stomp, it's called. This is really, really good. They're going to blow up huge. We promise. So like months went by. I did not listen to this thing. Finally, I popped it in. I thought, it's actually pretty good. It sounds like a lot of stuff on the radio. And all of a sudden, there they were everywhere. And that song, Tomorrow, was one of the first ones that really caught my ear back in the day. Free little giveaway from the record store at Devonshire Mall. One more reason to support your local record stores, truly. We'll keep moving right now. It's Dan McDonald, Friday edition, Alley X. This is 7-4 on Windsor.

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89X, it's Dan, 338. How's everyone doing Friday? And tonight, big event happening. Well, all over the place. There's so many great things happening. Open air in Amherstburg all weekend long. 5 o'clock tonight in the Walkerville Distillery District. It's the night market. It's back for the first one of the season. There's going to be five. Head on down there. Perfect weather for it. Right on Argyle Road, kind of in front of Walkerville Brewery. Vendors, food, beer, music, performers. It's going to be a lot of fun. And it's F-R-E-E. So maybe I'll see you about it. That's my hood. I'm just saying it's walking distance for me. You know what that means, right?

89X, it's Dan. Thanks so much for tuning in. 346. So listen, our big birthday bash. We're turning one. Okay, we're a little older than one, but just play along with us here. September 4th, Coliseum inside Caesars Windsor. Default is going to be there. Fionn is going to be there too. They're a twin. They're twins from Vancouver. And I am so pumped. Most excited for this band. They're Windsor Boys, Bluestones. This is Shaking Off the Rust on 89.

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89 eggs. It's Dan. If that one doesn't get y'all pumped up, I don't know what will. That's like Friday vibes all the way. 3:59. We'll keep moving. It's almost Sunday. Can't slow down. Right here on Windsor's Alternative 89.

89X, it's Dan. Thank you for tuning in. Some Blink 182. Gonna send that one out, as I always do, to Abby. It's 4:05 and lots more coming up. We have a request coming up for Pearl Jam, some Dexter and the Moonrocks on the way. Right now, Somber to keep us moving. This is 12 to 12. Happy Friday, everybody. It's Dan McDonald up until 7 o'clock right here on Windsor's Alternative.

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89X, it's Dan. Little Pearl Jam right there with Alive. There it is right there. 421, how's everyone doing this afternoon? It's Friday. We got some Screaming Trees coming up. I'm going to send that one out to Dion, because it's been a bit, Dion. I see your messages. Thank you for texting in, as always. Screaming Trees on the way for you. Dexter and the Moon Rocks right now. It's Freaking Out right here on Windsor's Alternative 89X.

89X, it's Dan. Screaming Trees going out to Dion. Nearly Lost You from the Sweet Oblivion album. Definite gem here on 89X. We're going to keep moving. A song that started out as a catch of the day. And I always ask, every time I play a catch of the day, keep it or sweep it. And everyone said, keep it, keep it, keep it. We love it, so we kept it. This is Jimmy Leather Jacket on Windsor's Alternative 89X.

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89X, it's Dan Temper City with Self Aware. It's 4:48. Hey, listen, our birthday bash is coming up. We're turning one. We're a little older than one. We got some work done. Just play along. We're turning one on September 4th at the Coliseum inside Caesars Windsor. Default, Bluestones, and Fionn going to be there. I'm really, really pumped for Bluestones. I've been a fan of them since they burst onto the scene, the Windsor scene, and watching their career grow and their Instagram followers and seeing them sell out crowds, not just in Canada, but in USA, in Europe. It's been amazing. So I'm so, so pumped. They're playing our birthday bash. If you want tickets, they're available now through Ticketmaster. And keep an eye out for 89X. And there'll be plenty of chances to win your way into the show. But September 4th at the Coliseum, we turn one. Here's Mother with the Drugs on 89X.

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89X. It's Dan. Hey, it's 5:05 and it's Friday. What's going on? You know what is happening? The Walkerville Night Market is back right on Argyle, right in front of Walkerville Brewery. There's performers and food and drinks, and it's F-R-E-E. It's free. It's the first one of the year too, so get on down there. The weather is perfect. I don't have a window in here, but I hear the weather is nice. It's perfect. Starts at right now. It's on now until 11 o'clock. Get down. Walkerville is going to be hopping. Amherstburg doing open air as well. That started at 3 o'clock to 11 o'clock, going right through all weekend long. Lots to do. I'll be in a dunk tank tomorrow as well at the downtown Windsor Farmers Market at 10:30. So if I ever didn't play your friend's band, or I didn't get to your request, or I said something, you can dunk me, and the money goes to Good Greens. They do great things in the city for food reclamation. Downtown Windsor Farmers Market tomorrow, 10:30. I will be the guy in the 89X t-shirt in the dunk tank. Take your best shot. I challenge you. Here's Cold Fane with Girls Gotta Eat on 89X.

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do with it. 89X, it's Dan. Thanks so much for tuning in. How's it going? Happy Friday, everybody. Hey, who's heading down to the Walkerville area? The Walkerville Night Market is back. The first one of the year, and it's perfect weather for it, so get on down there. Right in front of Walkerville Brewery is where all the action is. There's food, drinks, performers, entertainment, and lots of people. You should be there. It's going to be a lot of fun. Linkin Park to keep us moving in the end on 89X.

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1: 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This is Dirty from the Dirty Heads.
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0: 89X, it's Dan. Some Dirty Heads, one of those days. It is one of those days. It's Friday. It's a good day. And there's lots going on in and around town. Downtown Windsor Farmers Market tomorrow. I'll be in the dunk tank at 10:30. Our very own Johnny Parks, he'll be in the dunk tank right after me at 11 o'clock. So dunk us. There'll be some counselors in the dunk tank as well. If you've ever had any kind of beef with Counselor Kieran McKenzie or Fraser Fathers or Ronaldo Agostino, you can take a crack and dunk them. It all comes, it all goes back to charity. Good Greens, they do amazing, amazing work here in our community with food reclamation, so no food goes to waste. It'll be fun, but I will be in the dunk tank at 10:30. Come say hi, come take a shot. I'll make fun of you if you miss, or just say hi, but don't feel bad. Dunk away. It all goes to charity. We're gonna keep it moving right now. This is July Talk, a very fitting song for a night like tonight. What is the weekend going to bring? This is Summer Dress on Windsor's Alternative, 89X.
1: I ain't no man, go back to the king. 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
0: Windsor's Alternative.

That's Bush with Come Down. They're going to be in town July 23rd at the Coliseum inside Caesars Windsor. Speaking of which, these guys are playing our birthday bash September 4th at the Coliseum. It's the Bluestones with Happy Cry on 89X.

Nirvana with In Bloom. The weekend is In Bloom. There's a lot going on this weekend. So much stuff going on. Walkerville Night Market happening tonight. Also, Windsor Essex Taste of Summer Market is happening at the WFCU Center tomorrow from 11 to 5. The Jazz Fest happening all weekend long at Windsor Eats Food Hall. It's free to attend. There's going to be an SNL Saturday Night Live pub crawl also happening at Windsor Eats at 1 p.m. If you didn't get tickets to that, get your tickets to that. Back to the 80s at the Cherry Rock Lounge Saturday night starting at 9 o'clock. And it's exactly what it sounds like. 80s jams all the way. We're going to keep moving, playing some music in color with Headlights on 89X.

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89X, it's Dan, Franz Ferdinand. I saw them perform a Death Cab for Cutie, and Franz kind of stole the show. Mind you, this was like 15 years ago, but they opened. It was a doubleheader show, and Death Cab and Franz were taking turns each night opening, and Franz opened the night I saw them, and they... Man, they brought the energy, and Death Cab is great. Death Cab is just a different vibe. It's very mellow, and it was kind of like, it was kind of like coming down from really good high is what it was like. It was good, but man, Franz just killed it that night. We're going to keep going. This is the Beaches, Edge of the Earth on 89X.

89X, it's Dan, three doors down, Kryptonite. How's everyone doing this evening? Happy Friday. So much going on this weekend. There is a throwback prom happening at St. Clair College. Ride the Cyclone at Corda. If you haven't seen that yet, go check it out. Karaoke night at the Barbershop Bar. Amherstburg Open Air is happening all weekend long. Jazz night with the Coffee House Combo happening at Walkerville Brewery on Sunday. So much going on, truly. We're going to keep going with music, though, setting your soundtrack. Here's the Beastie Boys from Ill Communication. Sabotage on 89X.

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89X, it's Dan. Anyone at his show at the Coliseum inside Caesars Windsor? I couldn't make it that night. I had another engagement going on, but I heard it was absolutely amazing. Love him, Youngblood. It's Dan. We're going to keep going right now with some Doughboys. Shine on 89X.

89X, it's Dan. Cameron Whitcomb, Kingdom of Fear. How's everyone doing? Happy weekend. Lots going on. The weather's going to be perfect for it as well. Listen, Rock the Park is happening. July 15th, Harris Park, Lumineers, Valley will be there. 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Also, don't forget Summer Sundays with 89X in the Cherry Rock Lounge. Great hangout with us. Come see us. Next one is going to be Sunday, July 19th. It's going to be a lot of fun. Spend your summers at the Cherry for some live music. We'll keep going right now. This is, well, does this even need an introduction? 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

0: I am so pumped for this show. It's happening in October at Little Caesars Arena. That's Gorillaz, the 3D band. Come on. Del, the funky Homo sapien. Damon Albarn. They're just incredible, Gorillaz. That's it for me. I'm out of here. Tyler and Lynch up at 8 o'clock. I'm going to leave you with Cake. Never There on 89X.
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While the eyes of the world are on North America for the biggest sporting event on earth, let's keep the place tidy, put aside our differences, and smile when the cameras are on us. 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
2: It's almost summer, and you know what that means. 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It's time for Canada's favorite reality competition series, hosted by yours truly, John Montgomery. 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
0: Close your eyes, and you can hear the entire world come alive. 2026 FIFA World Cup is on. And you can stream it all live on TSN Radio. 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
3: I spent years in the prison system and I had no hope to get out, no hope to be a half-decent father. I was a lousy husband. Lousy at everything except crime. I met Father Paul. He's a really spiritual man. I didn't know anything about that, but he loved me, showed me love, showed me kindness, showed me respect, taught me everything. I spent 22 years with him, and my wife died, and we have four kids together, and I was responsible. I was the only one left, and I didn't run. I stayed with them. The only thing I could do was love them, and that's what I did. I loved them and loved them and suffered with them. And when they're hurting, they call me. That's the biggest gift I got, which is from being a prisoner to being a loving father, which is what I always wanted.
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5: 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That's why we're building a new interchange at Lausanne.

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